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0: could be a little longer than usual, with a lane blockage outside your bedroom door, installed dog in the front hallway, some minor delays along the kitchen counter, and multiple accidents in your toddler's underwear. This traffic report was brought to you by
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0: snubbed by the CMAs yet again this year. Kind of strange. He's the top touring artist of the entire year, yet completely shut out from any... unless it's a... the only nominations he got were collaborations with other artists. Nothing on his own, so it's kind of odd. I'm wondering where the CMA's head's been at the last couple of years, but I'll go ahead and forge ahead saying, Happy Monday? Is that a thing? Fingers crossed. Ow, arthritis. Sunshine with a high of 88. Starting things out right around 55 degrees. Set the proverbial radio table. Sure sign it's a Monday. Annoying kids get left behind on a field trip. And the world's worst guard dog ever. Here's a trained guard dog. Sees an intruder. And instead of doing anything about it, alerting anybody, just brought him a toy.
1: He just wanted to play.
0: Apparently, a lot of younger adults don't realize getting cash back from a store clerk, that comes from your own bank account. Nobody understand that concept. It's a National Mini

0: Day, so it's cool or lame to go out and play mini golf alone. Apparently, artificial intelligence looking at being renamed one of these options that we'll share with you just a little bit later. Stupid criminals on the block include a guy arrested after farting in bed with his wife. If that's an arrestable offense, you better just put me on death row right now. Oy vey! So to make up for stuff like that, we'll bring you today's Tell Me Something Good, today's top headlines with my own twist, the latest and greatest from Hollywood and Nashville. 7:30, get you qualified to win that cash money, all thanks to your friends at your locally owned Liberty Mart. And we literally just sent you to go see Rodney Atkins on Friday night. And here we go again. Gary Allen hits the stage at the Spokane Tribe Resort Casino Saturday, October 10th. And we're giving you a chance to win free tickets for that show. So you can either enter at KOZE.com. You can scan that QR code on our Facebook page at Canyon Country 106.9. Give us the like if you haven't already while you're there. Or you can come see us at the Nez Perce County Fair for another chance to win.
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Corey Kent, Empty Words, his latest at 6:31. Look at some sunshine on your back to work Monday. 88 are expected. I get to be a warm one today. Hanging around 55 still. But set a reminder, get ready for it. Pumpkin Palooza, huge, super fun event for the entire family. Going to be on Halloween Day this year with lots of games, trick-or-treating, food, merchandise vendors, chance to win cash with that great pumpkin roll, costume contest, and so much more. Noon to 4, Main Street in beautiful downtown Lewiston, Halloween Day. 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So this is probably not the best news for these parents, but also a valuable lesson to be learned. As a group of teenagers on their way home from a field trip to the UK were abandoned by the tour leader because, well, they were acting up. Six boys, two girls left behind in a small French town. One teacher did stay behind with the kids, so at least there's a chaperone there. But the tour leader jumped on the bus with the rest of the group, headed back home to Slovakia. It was apparently then up to the parents to arrange to get their kids back home. Now, the tour company says the behavior rules were agreed upon before the trip. The parents are calling this punishment excessive and have filed complaints with the local police department. So, doing a little bit of digging, apparently travel time between Forbach, that's where the kids are stranded, Forbach, France, and Slovakia. You got across all of Germany, Austria, and half of Slovakia, ranging from about 11 hours by car, 13 hours by train, 4 hours by plane, which does not include getting to the airport. So you can always tell the kids, catch the next turnip truck to Slovakia or hay wagon. I'm not sure how advanced Slovakia really is here, but isn't it good to know that kids will be kids anywhere in the world? As we look at sunshine today, warm one, 88. So enjoy the nice 55 out there now with Luke Bryan.

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4: Good morning, I'm Brian Danner. Idaho State Police are investigating a fatal crash that occurred yesterday afternoon just before 4 p.m. on U.S. Highway 12 at milepost 70 near Kamiai. A white 2015 Jeep Cherokee driven by a 54-year-old woman from Kamiai was traveling westbound on Highway 12, and a Harley-Davidson motorcycle driven by a 61-year-old man also from Kamiai was traveling eastbound. The Jeep struck the motorcycle head-on, and the motorcycle rider succumbed to his injuries on scene. The roadway was blocked intermittently for about 4 hours. The investigation is ongoing. Idaho's seasonally adjusted unemployment rate was unchanged between July and August, staying at 3.6%. August labor force decreased by 486 people to 998,378, while the labor force participation rate, the percentage of people 16 years of age or older who are either employed or looking for work, decreased by 0.1 percentage point between July and August to 61.5%. Total employment decreased by 410 to 962,214, and unemployment decreased by 76 to 36,164. Idaho's non-farm jobs had a net increase of 2,800 for a total of 890,700 in August. Industry sectors with the greatest over-the-month gains included accommodation and food services, arts, entertainment, and recreation, and durable goods manufacturing. Industries that experienced job decreases in August included private educational services, natural resources, transportation, warehousing, and utilities, and federal government. Three of Idaho's metropolitan statistical areas had year-over-year non-farm job gains in August. Lewiston had the greatest increase at 1%, followed by Boise at 0.9% and Coeur d'Alene at 0.3%. Flavors of Downtown is coming soon. Businesses on 6th Street in Clarkston are coming together for a block party of sorts. You can walk through downtown and enjoy a variety of foods, shopping, and live music. It's coming up Friday from 4 to 7 p.m. in Clarkston. In sports, Drew Locke threw for 235 yards and 3 touchdowns. Jackson Smith and Jigba had 9 catches for 153 yards and 3 scores. And the Seattle Seahawks beat the Arizona Cardinals 31-7 yesterday in Glendale. Emmanuel Wilson rushed for 92 yards, and the Seahawks outscored the Cardinals 24-0 in the second half to move to 2-0 on the year. Up next, Seattle travels to Washington, D.C. next Sunday to face the Commanders. I'm Brian Danner, LC Valley News.
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0: and Chase Matthew, all my exes at 712. Look at the sunshine today. 88 are expected high. Hanging around the 57 mark as we take a look at today's top headlines. Today's miniature golf day. Or as Kevin Hart knows it, golf. President Trump's creating an AI force, even searching for an AI czar. Apparently wants to find the most efficient way to generate memes of him as Jesus. President Trump wants to change the name of artificial intelligence to superior intelligence. And the name of Bird's Nest to Hare. President says his triumphal arch, by the way, will also double as a military complex with drones and snipers. Yeah, maybe we should end the war in Iran before we start one in D.C. He also plans to add submarines to the Lincoln Memorial Reflecting Pool and a missile launcher to the Washington Monument. President Trump banning CNN, MSN Now, or MS Now, sorry, and Politico from the White House for being fake news. But I heard about this on CNN, MS Now, and Politico, so it's probably fake news. Republican midterm convention got 100 million live stream views. But remember, a woman licking a lollipop on OnlyFans got 800 million. Lauren Boebert's accused of having affairs with at least three different staffers. In each case, her pickup line was, "All right, who wants to go see Beetlejuice?" Mingo and Tickle Me Elmo nominated for the Toy Hall of Fame, but not the Super Soaker, because, well, R. Kelly's still in prison. Merriam-Webster adding 1,400 words. But to make room, they had to eliminate words nobody uses anymore, like dictionary. Did you know living near a Costco can boost the value of your home? Because instead of spending money on dinner, you can always just gorge yourself on the free samples. Hi, Mary! Paramount Studios looking to relocate from L.A. to Nashville, which would result in the loss of thousands of jobs, and that's just the plastic surgeons. Kim Kardashian diagnosed with an inflamed esophagus. Doctors recommend she suck on ice. Hey, you went there, not me. Stephen King turned 79 today, hiring the most terrifying party clown you've ever seen. Bill Murray, 76 today. He ain't afraid of no ghosts, because, well, at his age, most of his friends have become one. Jimmy Buffett's family apparently fighting over his fortune. They're also still trying to find his lost shaker of salt. Apparently his wife's in a dispute with his daughter, so once again, there's a woman to blame. And a 47-year-old father of three made his college football debut in California over the weekend. His funeral's this Thursday.
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7:30 on your back to work Monday with sunshine, 88 our high this afternoon. Up to about 58, we'll get you qualified to win that cash thanks to your friends at your locally owned Liberty Marts in moments. Now, some humans are lovers, not fighters. Apparently some dogs are wired the same way. An intruder broke into a house in San Diego earlier this month, middle of the day. Homeowners not there at the time, but they were alerted by their surveillance system, which caught everything on video. Well, the family's dogs were also there, but not exactly intimidating, especially Nash, 100-pound golden retriever. Nash has carried toys over to the intruder several times, but sadly for Nash, this guy not really interested in playing. A little too busy making himself at home. Took off his shirt and shoes, ate yogurt, turkey, cheese, even laid down for a nap. Bold. Once the homeowners caught the alerts on their phone, they called the cops. When the police showed up, Nash even brought toys to them while the intruder tried to escape. This poor dog is looking for somebody to play with me. Well, video from the scene shows officers ordering the suspect to the ground before placing him in handcuffs. He's been charged with burglary. As for Nash, well, the homeowners now have ironclad proof. He won't be much help in defending the place against future break-ins, but I guess on the plus side, he's perfectly safe and happy. If you're 18 or older and you haven't won the money in the last 30 days, let's get you qualified as many times as possible to up those odds of winning the end of this month. 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Well, being a Monday, figured I'd take it kind of easy on you. Which U.S. president was known as the Peanut President? Now, do this one without any help, okay? I have the utmost, fairly decent amount of confidence you can do this. Again, which U.S. president was known as the Peanut President? You give me the right answer, I get you qualified to win cash at 208-206-7465. 746-5665. Come on now, no cheating.

How's everybody doing on a Monday morning? You're hitting the highways and byways, trudging off to the workplace. Another work week sprawled out in front of us. But hey, Nez Perce County Fair in full effect. Sunny with a high of 88. If you want to get qualified for that cash money, well, you got to be 18 or older. You're not one in the last 30 days. Sorry, Mr. Bowles. Which U.S. president was known as the Peanut President? And no cheating on this one. You cannot use electronics. I mean, you should be able to pull this one up from your memory banks. All right? Put you back in that classroom. Oh, man. I don't know what grade. Let's just pick a grade. Let's go with third grade on this one. Why not? Which U.S. president was known as the Peanut President? Get qualified for cash now at 208-746-5600.

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0: ABC News. I'm Brian Clark. Three news organizations are going to federal court after President Trump banned them from accessing the White House. ABC's Sophie Fley says
1: the president banning CNN, Politico, and MS now from the White House because of their coverage. CNN calling that illegal as they were stripped of being part of today's presidential pool coverage. MS now saying it will take all steps necessary to defend its First Amendment rights. Legal experts say the president's bans are likely unconstitutional.
0: And today, the president travels to New York City ahead of his address tomorrow at the United Nations General Assembly. He'll meet with Mayor Zoran Mamdani today. It's been another shooting involving ICE, this one in Austin, Texas, where Mayor Kirk Watson said,
2: I'm extremely unhappy. A person being shot on the streets of Austin by someone purporting to be law enforcement, particularly when it's ICE.
0: Federal officials say the man who was shot is in the country illegally. He's in custody. This is ABC News.
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4: 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The Federal Highway Administration, in cooperation with the Idaho Transportation Department and U.S. Forest Service, will host a public open house Wednesday for the State Highway 14 Mount Idaho Road to Meadow Creek Corridor study. 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Two Idaho State Police captains have completed one of the nation's most respected law enforcement leadership programs. Captain Paul Berger and Captain Mike Kish graduated last week at the FBI Academy in Quantico, Virginia. The FBI National Academy is a 10-week program offering advanced instruction in leadership, communication, behavioral science, law intelligence, and other areas critical to modern law enforcement. Participation is limited to experienced law enforcement leaders selected through a competitive nomination process. Berger commands ISP District 1 serving North Idaho, while Kish commands ISP District 3 serving Southwest Idaho. During the academy, Captains Berger and Kish trained alongside public safety

0: workers from across the U.S. and around the world. More than 60,000 law enforcement professionals have graduated from the FBI National Academy since its inception in 1935. The annual Fall Downtown Art Walk is coming up soon. You can visit businesses featuring works of art on Main Street Friday, October 2nd from 5 to 9 p.m. in Lewiston. Saturday the 3rd, you can also peruse the sites from 11 a.m. to 2 p.m. In sports, Dominic Canzone had two hits and drove in two runs, and the Seattle Mariners beat the Colorado Rockies 2-1 yesterday in Colorado. Rookie Kate Anderson got his second win of the season. The M's lefty didn't allow any runs on three hits with seven strikeouts over a seven-inning start. With six games left in the regular season, the Mariners trail division-leading Texas by five games. Seattle returns home for a two-game set with the Houston Astros beginning tomorrow night at T-Mobile Park. I'm Brian Danner, LC Valley News.
1: 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In fact, anyone who listens on a regular basis should arguably be disqualified from operating such machinery. Seriously, like forever.
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it's insane getting a phone call about a bear loose in the Clarkston Heights. I did not expect that phone call. About 2 minutes ago, got a call from the Clarkston School District. Apparently, there's a bear loose Appleside Boulevard and 3rd Avenue area. So they're advising any kids walking, riding their bikes or scooters or waiting for a bus to take extra caution in that area. Maybe find another way to school today. So they are aware of the situation, sending out texts, phone calls to parents. But again, apparently, a bear was spotted off of Appleside Boulevard in the Clarkston Heights, right around Appleside and 3rd Avenue area. So take caution if you're in those areas. You can always hit up LC Valley News on Facebook for the latest updates and more information. Well, we literally just sent you to Rodney Atkins on Friday night. Thank you, Lee J, for the nice compliments, by the way. Now Gary Allen. It's his turn at the Spokane Tribe Resort and Casino Saturday, October 10th. And we're giving you a chance to score free tickets. 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

0: chance to enter to win right there. Got to be 18 or older. And we'll draw our winners on Thursday, October 8th. 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It's all of us here at Canyon Country, 106.9. Well, a lot of people like to talk about how kids are being unleashed into the world today without knowing nothing, especially financial literacy. A lot of people blame schools, which schools can't take all the blame on this. So you got to be honest here. A lot of fault lies with us, the parents, Gen X, millennial parenting. These are the same broke kids we're counting on to take care of us one day. And here's the craziest example of financial ignorance I think I've ever heard of. So a young lady hops on the TikTok to complain. She just found out she's being scammed when asked, do you want any cash back from the clerks at random stores? She didn't realize that money was coming out of her own bank account. And this was not even a one-off deal, man. No aha moment here. She says, I just found out my grocery store has been stealing money from me for the past year and a half. Oh, my God. So where did she think the money was coming from all this time? Well, she says she gets coupons from the cashier, looks at the amount she saved on the screen, which is, according to her, usually around 50 bucks. So then when she gets asked, do you want any cash back? She says, yes, $50. Claims she had no idea they were stealing that money from her own account. I mean, she's still getting the cash, obviously, so apparently she thought her savings from the coupon was not being applied. In any event, she's obviously gone viral with lots of people commenting about how, well, I'm just going to say it's stupid. She is. Now, for what it's worth, she later claimed she was just joking for her own entertainment and to build up her numbers because she's an aspiring actress and comedian. Are you convinced? I know, me neither.
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0: Flatland Cavalry and Never Coming Back at 6:33 as we turn to Nashville. Megan Maroney's the new voice of the SEC Nation. Well, they chose Megan to sing this year's opening sequence, part of the show for over, well, a decade at least now. Well, Megan's version celebrates all 16 SEC teams, but of course, adding quick go dogs for her Georgia alma mater. You can hear the new theme each week during SEC Nation. Opens, well, airs, I guess, Saturday mornings on the SEC Network. Who's ready for Luke Squared? Because Luke Bryan now has a collaboration with Luke Combs. New tune called Finders Keepers, and it's on Luke's brand new album, Signs, which just came out this past Friday. Both Luke's teasing a collab for a while, but it's finally here. Fans starting to wonder if there's beef between Ella Langley and Drake because she got edited out of a video for Drake's remix of Choosing Texas. In the original version shown during Drake's live stream, the two were seen chatting backstage, but when that video got reposted, Ella was gone. So far, nobody from Ella's camp has commented. Nashville's starting to make a name for itself in the movie world because the recent global premiere of Heart of the Beast was in nearby Franklin. Artist Jamie Johnson said people should get used to it because he expects more movies to premiere and be made in Nashville moving forward. No, Billy Joel is not dead. For a brief moment on Thursday last week, Google search result listed him as dead. Google had to issue a statement saying they were not involved in the error. So this is no longer appearing. It was not a manual change by Google. When people vandalize public info sources, this can affect the information that appears in your search. So the cast of the new celebrity edition of Traitors includes Kristen Chenoweth, NFL star Rashad Jennings, Whitney Leavitt from The Secret Lives of Mormon Wives, and a few others. I'm looking at the list kind of going, who and what? Meanwhile, it turns out AI actors aren't so perfect after all. AI actress Tilly Norwood glitched during an on-air interview with Piers Morgan Uncensored, promoting her new movie, Misaligned, when she started speaking Cantonese instead of English after she was asked if her co-stars were also AI. Piers, of course, had a good laugh, asked her why she did that. Tilly apologized, said, "It seems I had a little hiccup there. I certainly didn't mean to start speaking Chinese or impersonate peers. Sometimes my wires get a bit crossed. That was a bit of a curveball, even for me. It's usually a pretty smooth ride, but sometimes these things happen. It happens when you're made of math and British wit, I suppose."
1: Yeah. Sometimes when you're out camping or just cruising the backwoods, it doesn't take too long to go from, "Wow, look at that," to, "Whoa, what was that?" 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

0: ABC News, I'm Brian Clark. Three news organizations are going to federal court after President Trump banned them from accessing the White House. ABC's Sophie Fly says
1: the president banning CNN, Politico, and MS now from the White House because of their coverage. CNN calling that illegal as they were stripped of being part of today's presidential pool coverage. MS now saying it will take all steps necessary to defend its First Amendment rights. Legal experts say the president's bans are likely unconstitutional.
0: And today, the president travels to New York City ahead of his address tomorrow at the United Nations General Assembly. He'll meet with Mayor Zoran Mamdani today. It's been another shooting involving ICE, this one in Austin, Texas, where Mayor Kirk Watson said,
2: I'm extremely unhappy. A person being shot on the streets of Austin by someone purporting to be law enforcement, particularly when it's ICE.
0: Federal officials say the man who was shot is in the country illegally. He's in custody. This is ABC News.
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4: Good morning, I'm Brian Danner. Idaho State Police are investigating a fatal crash that occurred yesterday afternoon just before 4 p.m. on U.S. Highway 12 at milepost 70 near Kamiai. A white 2015 Jeep Cherokee driven by a 54-year-old woman from Kamiai was traveling westbound on Highway 12, and a Harley-Davidson motorcycle driven by a 61-year-old man also from Kamiai was traveling eastbound. The Jeep struck the motorcycle head-on, and the motorcycle rider succumbed to his injuries on scene. The roadway was blocked intermittently for about 4 hours. The investigation is ongoing. Idaho's seasonally adjusted unemployment rate was unchanged between July and August, staying at 3.6%. August labor force decreased by 486 people to 998,378, while the labor force participation rate, the percentage of people 16 years of age or older who are either employed or looking for work, decreased by 0.1 percentage point between July and August to 61.5%. Total employment decreased by 410 to 962,214, and unemployment decreased by 76 to 36,164. Idaho's non-farm jobs had a net increase of 2,800 for a total of 890,700 in August. Industry sectors with the greatest over-the-month gains included accommodation and food services, arts, entertainment, and recreation, and durable goods manufacturing. Industries that experienced job decreases in August included private educational services, natural resources, transportation, warehousing, and utilities, and federal government. Three of Idaho's metropolitan statistical areas had year-over-year non-farm job gains in August. Lewiston had the greatest increase at 1%, followed by Boise at 0.9% and Coeur d'Alene at 0.3%. Flavors of Downtown is coming soon. Businesses on 6th Street in Clarkston are coming together for a block party of sorts. You can walk through downtown and enjoy a variety of foods, shopping, and live music. It's coming up Friday from 4 to 7 p.m. in Clarkston. In sports, Drew Locke threw for 235 yards and 3 touchdowns. Jackson Smith and Jigba had 9 catches for 153 yards and 3 scores. And the Seattle Seahawks beat the Arizona Cardinals 31-7 yesterday in Glendale. Emmanuel Wilson rushed for 92 yards, and the Seahawks outscored the Cardinals 24-0 in the second half to move to 2-0 on the year. Up next, Seattle travels to Washington, D.C. next Sunday to face the Commanders. I'm Brian Danner, LC Valley News.
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off his brand new album out this past Friday, Riley Green and Think As You Drunk on Canyon Country 106.9. Well, those Hermiston watermelons and cantaloupes are still here at Camp Cabin and Home, but time's running out. You might want to get down there because they're going fast. Supplies at the farm are running super low. So get down there today. Some of the best cantaloupes and watermelons in the LC Valley. Get them while you still can. The only ones fed with sugar water from day one. Absolutely no herbicides or pesticides are ever used. They also have those Hermiston candy sweet onions, $12.99 for a 10-pound bag. So stock up. Keep them in a cool, dark spot. They can last for months. So get them while they got them. At Camp Cabin and Home in North Lewiston. Well, President Trump kind of jumped into this debate Saturday saying, many people think the words artificial intelligence are inaccurate and very ineloquent. A far more elegant and accurate description of this new phenomenon would be superior intelligence, SI, extreme intelligence, EI, or supreme intelligence, back to SI. Which is the best name for this ever-growing revolution? I'll put a poll up on X, which itself could use a more elegant name if you ask me. Well, Trump's poll is or was open until about noon today. Some 200 and almost, what, 50,000 users have weighed in. Last we checked, superior intelligence had the most votes at 41.4%. Superior to human intelligence? Who created artificial intelligence? No. Supreme intelligence, 30.8%. Over on Truth Social, there's another poll. Trump said supreme.

0: was losing badly. So, probably because of its relationship to the Supreme Court, he says, so he's cut it from the options. And extreme intelligence at 27.8%. So if you don't like any of those options, which I don't, a lot of people suggesting other ideas in the comments, like advanced intelligence, American intelligence, sentient intelligence, intelligence amplification, because it's actually an amplified version of human intelligence, mathematical intelligence from numerical derivation, or mind, an unbounded superintelligent augmentation for USA. Now, if you're still on the fence here, we flat out asked ChatGPT what we should call it. So these were the names AI said AI should be called. Machine pattern recognition, synthetic reasoning, digital intelligence, or engineered intelligence. Not much better.
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0: 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Sunny with a high of 88. Few clouds tonight, lows at around 57. Partly sunny Tuesday, highs of 82. Mostly clear but breezy tomorrow night, lows of 58. And more of that sunshine on the way Wednesday, highs of 78. Up to about 62 now in the LC Valley with the band Perry at Better Dig 2 on Canyon Country 106.9.

0: Matthew.
1: And holding it down at 9:30. Oh, boy. That's the theme music. 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Well, one of the worst places to let one fly is in bed, especially if you're both under the covers, hashtag Dutch oven. But in where else? Florida! 32-year-old Anthony Gordon arrested this month after an altercation with his girlfriend that started apparently on a super gassy night. Girlfriend asked Anthony to stop farting in bed, which apparently set him off. He starts arguing with her, called her some pretty horrific names, so she spits at him. He responds by strangling her. Grabs her by the throat with both hands, pulled her off the bed onto the floor. Girlfriend managed to bite his finger to get him off of her. She called the cops, said he was choking her for several seconds and she couldn't breathe. Anthony said he choked her because she spit on him. He was charged with domestic battery by strangulation, a felony, which could put him in prison for up to 5 years. He also is not allowed to contact the victim whatsoever. Well, a paramedic in St. Louis called the cops last week after he found out somebody had broken into his car and stolen a bunch of his stuff. Then 15 minutes later, he gets an emergency call about a guy who'd been hit by a car. So he jumped in his ambulance, rushed to the scene. When he got there, he noticed his gym bag was in the street right next to this guy. He goes, yep. Turns out the guy who'd been hit by the car was the same guy who just robbed him. Well, he handled it like a pro and a good human being. First treated the guy, made sure he wasn't in a life or death situation, and then called the cops and told them, hey, found your burglar. Then last week, the Plainfield, Illinois Police Department received multiple calls about homes and vehicles that had been vandalized with toilet paper, eggs, ketchup, laundry detergent pods, and several other items. Officials said up to 25 people were seen wearing hoodies and ski masks, walking around causing random property damage as part of high school homecoming week vandalism. Police even intercepted 650 rolls of toilet paper intended for the activities. Took time to post a pic. 8 cops and a canine unit proudly posing next to 650 rolls of TP, captioning it, yep, 650 rolls, we counted. So police finally have something to go on and go with. Way to wipe out crime, boys. Sunshine, 88 or high this afternoon, up to about 63 now with a king himself on Canyon Country.

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Taylor's going to be wrapping up another round of the Danger Zone. My time's done on your back to work Monday, but I can't go without your daily doses of goodness for starters. Well, let's see. We got one about a 48-year-old father of three just making his college football debut. Justin Buzzards, a defensive lineman for San Jose City College in California, dreamed of playing back in the day at Whitworth College in Washington, but injuries kept him from ever seeing the field. Well, his oldest son said he just should go for it. He went back to take classes, and Justin couldn't think of any reasons why not, other than the possibility of getting hurt. Opening on the field, and he put in a ton of work to get back into shape. Did you check him out over the weekend? Yeah, what about a pelican in Florida came knocking for help, literally, using its beak right on the front door. Showed up at the NOAA Southeast Fisheries Science Center. Employees saw it had fishing line wrapped around its wing, a deeply embedded fish hook, and cactus spine stuck in its foot. So, fixed it up, and a Facebook post said it must have known it was in pretty good hands. We've got a 12-year-old girl in North Carolina, Sadie Hudson, has now rescued over 100 stuffed animals from thrift stores. She cleans them and repairs them by hand and then donates them to kids who've lost their homes in fires. Sadie says she's learned about families affected by disasters and knew she wanted to help out, saying, "Hearing the stories was absolutely heartbreaking, so this is why I did it." Clone this kid. And find ways where you can brighten somebody's day. Make it just a little bit better, a little bit brighter. We just sent you to go see Rodney Atkins, and now Gary Allen is going to hit the stage at Spokane Tribe Resort and Casino Saturday, October 10th, and we're giving you a chance to score free tickets yet again. You can enter to win at KOZE.com. 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And we're going to draw those winners Thursday, October 8th. 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

0: ABC News. I'm Michelle Franzen. In Texas, a DoorDash driver is in federal custody after being shot by ICE personnel in Austin Sunday during an immigration operation. ABC's Melissa Adan has the latest.
1: Homeland Security says that Garces Perez was shot in the torso and right now is in stable condition. They say that he's being held by federal authorities while he's awaiting deportation. However, his attorney is calling for more transparency. She's saying she's concerned about his medical status, also his ability to communicate with legal counsel.
0: The FAA announced it's shutting down airspace in parts of the Northeast for about 30 minutes to make initial repairs after a communication system outage at the Air Traffic Control Center overseeing airports in New Jersey and Philadelphia. That caused ground stops at Newark and Philadelphia airports. Federal aviation officials say they realized the backup frequency line failed too, that had been cut in New Jersey at a construction site. On Wall Street this hour, stocks are up. This is ABC News.
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4: 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The Federal Highway Administration, in cooperation with the Idaho Transportation Department and U.S. Forest Service, will host a public open house Wednesday for the State Highway 14 Mount Idaho Road to Meadow Creek Corridor study. 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

0: 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No construction funding has been identified at this time. 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Two Idaho State Police captains have completed one of the nation's most respected law enforcement leadership programs. Captain Paul Berger and Captain Mike Kish graduated last week at the FBI Academy in Quantico, Virginia. The FBI National Academy is a 10-week program offering advanced instruction in leadership, communication, behavioral science, law intelligence, and other areas critical to modern law enforcement. Participation is limited to experienced law enforcement leaders selected through a competitive nomination process. Berger commands ISP District 1 serving North Idaho, while Kish commands ISP District 3 serving Southwest Idaho. During the academy, Captains Berger and Kish trained alongside public safety leaders from across the U.S. and around the world. More than 60,000 law enforcement professionals have graduated from the FBI National Academy since its inception in 1935. The annual Fall Downtown Art Walk is coming up soon. You can visit businesses featuring works of art on Main Street Friday, October 2nd from 5 to 9 p.m. in Lewiston. Saturday the 3rd, you can also peruse the sites from 11 a.m. to 2 p.m. In sports, Dominic Canzone had two hits and drove in two runs, and the Seattle Mariners beat the Colorado Rockies 2-1 yesterday in Colorado. Rookie Kate Anderson got his second win of the season. The M's lefty didn't allow any runs on three hits with seven strikeouts over a seven-inning start. With six games left in the regular season, the Mariners trail division-leading Texas by five games. Seattle returns home for a two-game set with the Houston Astros beginning tomorrow night at T-Mobile Park. I'm Brian Danner, LC Valley News.
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0: Carry On Canyon Country 106.9, listening in here with Aiden. Happy Monday to you. As always, we do our Would You Rather question of the day. Would you rather only be able to watch cheesy Hallmark Christmas movies, or only be able to watch like the worst of the worst horror movies? And I hands down, okay, I would hands down, without a doubt, go for the Hallmark movies, because I watch those anyways. I watch those puppies anyways. And it is only about once a year I watch a scary movie. I am not a scary movie person. And you know what the thing is that I know for a fact Matt, he loves scary movies, and he would absolutely choose the scary movie route. And I would not. I'm choosing the horrible, really badly written Christmas movies that are all about a little town somewhere and two people fall in love. Because that's just, that will help me go to bed at night with no nightmares. And I like sleep, so I'm going to choose Hallmark.
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0: 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Lows around 57 tonight, partly cloudy tomorrow. It's going to be kind of similar to today. Lows in the 50s, and then highs around 82. Kind of pretty much, honestly, looking ahead, the whole week is pretty much the same.

0: Spencer back in the bottle, listening in here with Aiden on Canyon Country 106.9. If you have not yet gotten your name on the list of qualifiers for the month of September, well, let me talk about it real quick because you might not even know what I'm talking about. I am jumping ahead. All right, so if you don't know, every single month, locally owned Liberty Mart gives someone $100 cash. And, well, September, she's flying by, if I do say so myself. And you can only get on the list Monday through Friday. So tune in at 7:30. Around there is when Matt is going to give you a question, and then you call in with the correct answer. He puts your name on a list. And then at the end of the month, he picks one lucky listener who gets $100 cash. And the big kicker is that you can get on that list more than once. So if you can, call every single day with Matt. So then that way, your name is on there as many times as possible, which kind of makes your chances greater in winning that cash.
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That one from Lainey Wilson, her newest Phone Keys wallet on Canyon Country 106.9. Also, if you're going to the Nez Perce County Fair this weekend, stop by the Canyon Country booth because you could enter to win tickets to Gary Allen. He's performing on October 10th at the Spokane Tribe Casino.

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0: and Luke Bryan at Country, and she knows it. You're listening in with Aiden Dunn at Canyon at Country. And already, I'm going to be honest, I love hot honey. I love all things hot honey, especially like a hot honey chicken strip. I think it's just a beautiful thing that we've created. But the one thing I don't like is Spam. I don't like canned meat, okay? It's just something about canned meat in general just really grosses me out. But also, Spam is like congealed canned meat, and it's a big no from me. But especially now, Spam is coming out with a permanent hot honey flavor, okay? And the scent is a sweet and spicy twist to the classic canned meat, and bars, let me just say, those were the bars right then, but absolutely not. I'm going to put a kibosh on this one. I'm not here to yuck anyone's yum, but I am going to yuck this one, because just in general, I think Spam is questionable, but the fact that they're doing hot honey canned meat, canned Spam, No. Maybe if I was on a deserted island and there was absolutely nothing else in the world, but that would be my only reason.
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Great one from Jacob Hackworth, What Took You So Long, and that one's on Canyon at Country. If you haven't yet followed us on our Facebook page, it's literally just our name. We're on there every single day, so just type in Canyon Country 106.9 and hit that thumbs up, that like, that follow. That way you never miss another post from us again.

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0: A white 2015 Jeep Cherokee, driven by a 54-year-old woman from Kamiai, was traveling westbound on Highway 12. And a Harley-Davidson motorcycle, driven by a 61-year-old man also from Kamiai, was traveling eastbound. The Jeep struck the motorcycle head-on, and the motorcycle rider succumbed to his injuries on scene. The roadway was blocked intermittently for about 4 hours. The investigation is ongoing. The Clarkston School District has been notified of a bear sighting near Appleside Boulevard and 3rd Avenue in the Clarkston Heights. Families and community members are encouraged to use caution in the area, keep children and pets close, and do not approach the bear. The nearby schools have been made aware of the situation, and they will continue to monitor for any additional information. Idaho gas prices continue to climb, though not as quickly as in previous weeks. According to the American Automobile Association, today's average price for a gallon of regular in the Gem State is $4.86, 7 cents more than a week ago, 37 cents more than a month ago, and $1.34 more than last year. The national average currently sits at $4.47, 16 cents more than a week ago, 37 cents more than a month ago, and $1.29 more than a year ago. Of Idaho's largest cities, Twin Falls has the state's highest average price for a gallon of regular at $4.95, while Lewiston and Coeur d'Alene are tied for the state's lowest average price at $4.63. In sports, week two of the NFL season wraps up tonight in Los Angeles when the Rams host the New York Giants. The Rams are 0-1 after falling to division rival San Francisco to open the season. The Giants are 1-0 following their division win over Dallas in week one. Kickoff from SoFi Stadium is set for 5:15 tonight with live television coverage on ABC and ESPN. I'm Brian Danner, LC Valley News.
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